0: when it's an unexpected expense.
1: What the federal gas tax brings in is not enough to pay for all road repairs. But Rob Bott with LendingTree says anytime you cut highway maintenance funding,
2: then you're running the risk of the roads getting worse and not better.
1: State gas taxes are usually higher. Some states like Georgia have paused theirs. That means more savings for drivers, but less money for road repairs. Stephen Bisaha, NPR News.
3: NPR laid off 10 journalists today, including some veteran reporters, in an attempt to save money and reorganize the newsroom. NPR's David Folkenflik has the story.
4: In addition to layoffs, NPR is also buying out at least 18 news staffers who voluntarily accepted offers to leave, according to three people with direct knowledge. The network says it intends to leave 8 empty positions unfilled to add to the savings. The moves are part of NPR's plan to grapple with the economic consequences of Congress's vote last summer that eliminated federal subsidies for public media. While NPR relied directly on federal funds for about 1% of its budgets, the cuts deeply hurt public radio stations that pay NPR for the radio flagship programs like Morning Edition and All Things Considered. David Folkenflik, NPR News.
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5: Good evening. It's 5:04. I'm Deb Hilton with Arizona Public Radio News from Flagstaff. Impaired drivers who caused a crash in Prescott will soon be required to pay for the emergency response. The Prescott Daily Courier reports the fee is an effort to recoup the costs tied to police and emergency response to DUI-related collisions. Thousands of Arizona families have lost food assistance as the state works through a backlog in the SNAP benefits program. Data from the Arizona Department of Economic Security shows about 235,000 families received SNAP benefits in April, down nearly 50% from last July. Advocates say Arizona has seen the country's largest drop in SNAP participation since new federal requirements took effect last year. A motorcyclist died after colliding with a tour bus on Highway 89A near the Arizona-Utah border Monday. Utah Highway Border says the 45-year-old hit the bus while attempting a U-turn north of Fredonia. The bus driver was taken to the hospital with minor injuries, but none of the 29 passengers from the United Kingdom were hurt. They were reportedly headed to Kanab, Utah for the night. Authorities have not publicly identified the motorcyclist. Strong winds and red flag warnings in effect until 8 o'clock tonight and windy through the week into Friday. Winds expected to finally relax as temperatures warm up for the weekend ahead. Sunset this evening at 7:33. 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
8: 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I'm Juana Summers.
9: And I'm Scott Detrow. Democrats are feeling just a little more optimistic about their chances of flipping the Senate after last night's Republican runoff in Texas. Texas Attorney General Ken Paxton won the race against longtime incumbent Senator John Cornyn by a landslide after an endorsement from President Trump. He will face the Democratic candidate, James Tallarico, this fall in a race that will likely be one of the most expensive and high-profile contests on the map. Texas is, of course, deep red, and Democrats haven't won statewide in decades, but Paxton has a controversial track record. Joining us to discuss what this all means for the race ahead is the Texas Newsroom's Blaze Ganey. Hey, Blaze.
10: Hey.
9: Tell us more about what we need to know about Ken Paxton.
10: Yeah, he's a lawyer by trade and served in the Texas House and Senate before becoming Attorney General, and he's currently completing his third term in that seat. But what you will likely...
11: Pyrita Akakam, Tawanawit, Sosium Sinum, Yepita, Itatumalai, Senau Ansan, Paitaanison Katumaltota, Sosium Hita, Yep Hinzaskeka, Namahen, Itiep Kapahan Tumalan,
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14: 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A notice from the Hopi Tribe Office of Treasurer: due to technical issues, their office is unable to accept process credit card payments at this time. 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
15: 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Pas chosh posit tu kwavita. 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He has a necklace made of turquoise.
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The Hopi Tewa Women's Coalition will host a Missing and Murdered Indigenous People Awareness event Thursday, May 28th at 2 p.m. More details at 928-737-9000. Hopi Tetukaki hosts the 2026 New Summer Camp from June 1st through July 10th for ages 5 through 8 years old. Application is due Friday, May 29th. More details at 928-814-0091. A food handler's training will be held at Kokotsumobi Youth and Elderly Center June 4th at 9 a.m. More details at 928-836-2057. Hopi Utility Corporation will host a presentation on solar microgrid project June 4th at 4 p.m. at Hoatvela Community Center. 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Navajo County Elections is seeking poll workers for the upcoming election in July. More details at 928-524-4062. Keams Kennan Elementary School is seeking the following positions: Facility Manager, Certified Teacher, ESS Certified Teacher, and School Clerk. 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

005 extension 2312. Save the date, the Nutwini Coalition Food and Agriculture Symposium is coming this September 2026. The symposium will focus on Hopi agriculture, farming, ranching, and food. More details will be announced soon. 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

0: Welcome back, KUMI listeners. This is your local weather update for Ganado Sawmill area. You are currently sitting at 80 degrees tonight, mostly clear, the low around 44, southeast wind, 13 to 18 miles per hour. And for Keynes Canyon and Bunsickville, Yoala Buck and Genito, you're currently sitting at 81 degrees and that mostly cleared the low around 45, breezy with the south wind, 18 to 23 miles per hour. For Seki Mesa, Sipalabi, Sagopabi, Vasagdabi, Kwebe, Owege, Vasani, Palakaka areas, we are currently sitting at 82 degrees, tonight mostly cleared the low around 44, breezy with the southwest wind, 18 to 23 miles per hour. Kakotsmobi Village, Ajaivi, Hoatbala, Palkavi, Kotsevilagi, you're currently sitting at 81 degrees. Tonight, mostly clear, low around 44, breezy with the south wind, 19 to 24 miles per hour. Armunkapi, Tuvisiritevi, Basagi, you're currently sitting at 82 degrees. Tonight, mostly clear, low around 49, southwest wind, 18 to 23 miles per hour. For Winslow, Humbulabi, you're currently sitting at 82 degrees tonight, mostly clear, low around 49, breezy, southeast wind, 17 to 22 miles per hour. For Nuvatikyovi, Flagstaff, you're currently sitting at 64 degrees tonight, mostly clear, low around 39, southwest wind, 17 to 22 miles per hour. Some national days for you today. It is Wednesday, May 27th. 2026, and some national days for you today. It is Nothing to Fear Day, Old Time Player Piano Day, World Otter Day, and also National Senior Health and Fitness Day, National Gray Day, National Hairstylist and Mental Health Awareness Day, National Jordan Day, shout out to Jordan Mano, National Jordan, what is it called? Let me see. I'm not going to say that one. It's too hard to pronounce, but we'll skip that one. National Great Popsicle Day. National Errand Day. Shout out to Gush in Nevatikyovi. National Sunscreen Day. Asher Day. And that is all for your national days. But if you celebrate a birthday today, you celebrate a birthday with this celebrity. We have Blippi, Jadakiss, Princess May, Royalty Brown, Ryan Henry, Zach Herons. So those are all your celebrities celebrating a birthday today. So happy birthday to everybody out there who's celebrating one today near and far. Many blessings from the K. Ryan Hopi Foundation staff. Again, we are looking for some youth who are interested in the summer youth internship this year. You can sign up today or tomorrow because it's already closed, but you can come by the station tomorrow if you have any questions or if you have, you know, like ideas or anybody interested, you can come by and get an application for them. Again, the applications are due June 5th of this year, of course. So June 5th, next week, Friday. Get them in before 5 p.m. and we'll go from there. Again, you're listening to KUI Hopi Public Radio, and up next we have some Hopi Elderly Wisdom.
1: Yo iba cha cha yo pai pi ha ki bo ka au tu ka yo go yo o ke wa se ta pa pu pu ba ka pa ti yo di de ita bo bi it hi ta ita ka ti a ka ita yes go de ita bo bi a to ta di pa pu ba bo ti bo ya bo bi ho 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Hopia, totani, I owe me a yantani.

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This is Natalie Rise, and you are locked to KUYI 88.1 FM, Hopi Radio. Yo, I must say, I always feel so much joy and positivity when we pass through your area. Thank you for always showing up to our shows and bringing that Hopi energy that is unmatched. Yes, I look forward to seeing you again sooner than later. Until then, make sure you keep it locked to 88.1 FM. 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

The devil went down to Georgia. He was looking for a soul to steal. He was in a bind because he was way behind and he was willing to make a deal. When he came across this young man sewing on a fiddle and playing it hot, and the devil jumped up on a hickory stump and said, "Boy, let me tell you what. I guess you didn't know it, but I'm a fiddle player too. And if you'd care to take a dare, I'll make a bet with you. Now, you play pretty good fiddle, boy, but give the devil his due. I bet a fiddle of gold against your soul, because I think I'm better than you." The boy said, "My name's Johnny, and it might be a sin, but I'll take your bet. You're going to regret, because I'm the best as ever been."

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And he laid that golden fiddle on the ground at Johnny's feet. Johnny said, "Devil, just come on back if you ever want to try again. I done told you once, you son of a gun, the best has ever been." He played.

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What's up, everybody? This is Chad with the band Hemlock from Las Vegas here. I hope you all are having a great day because you are listening to KUYI 88.1 FM Hopi Radio and KUYILP Upper Moncopy 89.1 FM streaming online at KUYI.net, your Native American public radio station program of the Hopi Foundation. 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Hemlock.

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4: Our Father, Son, I wanted to take a moment of gratitude for all the blessings and all creation He gifted us with. 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He replenishes the soil, giving us life all around the world. Thank you, our Father, Son. Thank you.

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My name is Sukva Kachimtua. I am Parent and Katrina Klein from the village of Tewa. I am 10 years old and in the 5th grade. I am the son of Paulette Kachimtua, and my grandparents are Eloise and Paul Kachimtua. Today, I will be singing a badger song. The song is about our fathers making prayer feathers with all their hearts to pray for us all.

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1: This is Native America Calling. I'm Sean Spruce. Tommy Orange's new novel, Wandering Stars, expands the story of the Bear Shield Red Feather family from his first Pulitzer-nominated book, They're There. Orange takes readers back to the Sand Creek Massacre, where the family's journey with pain, loss, substance abuse, and identity begins. It also fills in their contemporary connection to Oakland, California, and its effects on three brothers being raised by their grandmothers. Author Tommy Orange joins us after the news.

0: This is National Native News. I'm Antonia Gonzalez. A National Center for Native Radio and TV Broadcasters is leading an effort to establish an alert code for missing and endangered adults. The Mountain West News Bureau's Caleb Radel has more.
1: In 2022, more than 10,000 Indigenous people were reported missing to the FBI. That's a higher rate of disappearance than the general population. That's why Native Public Media is petitioning the FCC to create the Missing and Endangered Persons event code, similar to what the Amber Alert is for missing children. Loris Taylor is the CEO of Native Public Media and a member of Arizona's Hopi Nation.
2: Native Americans face a crisis. We're three times more likely to experience violent crime. And there's been a wave of missing and murdered Indigenous women and girls for a very long time.
1: She says a dedicated national alert would help law enforcement and communities locate these individuals. On March 14th, the FCC will discuss the proposed alert code. If approved, a public comment period on its proposed rules would follow. I'm Caleb Radel.
0: In California, a notification system for Native people marked its one-year implementation in January. The Feather Alert is used to notify the public and law enforcement about missing Native Americans. Tribal leaders, law enforcement, and California state lawmakers are reviewing the program for more effective use. Assemblymember James Ramos authored legislation creating the alert. He says it's a great tool. Ramos says in its first year, the notification system had some positive results, but he says it needs some tweaks.
3: The Feather Alert follows the Amber Alert here in the state of California. And one of the complexities of it is now you include tribal governments into the component. So we created the law. It's the first year that it went through. We understand that there was five different times that it was requested to be implemented. Three of those were denied. Two of them were implemented. Those two that were implemented, those individuals were found and brought back home safely.
0: There are questions over why the other three were not implemented being raised with the California Highway Patrol, which administers the system.
3: Working with the CHP, the California Highway Patrol, who's open, the Commissioner Duray, is open to criticism, open to make it a finer piece of arsenal for those to bring back the missing.
0: A bill to make changes to the Feather Alert with input from tribes and law enforcement is included in a package of bills Ramos recently announced for 2024.
3: And it's unique because there's a lot of bills that pass in the California State Legislature that never get brought back up to fine-tune them. Again, Indian people are leading the way. After a year, we're already bringing this bill back up to fine-tune it. I think we're leading the way of how some other bills could be fine-tuned that affect California's people.
0: Ramos says part of the challenge with the Feather Alert is making the general public aware of it and bridging communication gaps among law enforcement and tribes. The issue of missing and murdered Indigenous people has been a priority of Ramos since his election in 2018, becoming the first California Native American to serve in the state legislature. This story is a collaboration with First Nations Experience Television with support from the Public Welfare Foundation. The virtual panel Accelerating Empowerment of Indigenous Women and Girls is planned for March 12th to address violence against Indigenous women in the Americas. It will feature speakers from Brazil, Guatemala, Peru, and the U.S. The event's part of a forum during a session of the UN Commission on the Status of Women. I'm Antonia Gonzalez.

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3: This is Native America Calling, your National Humanities Medal awarded radio show and podcast. A new novel by Tommy Orange weaves together the history of the boarding school era as witnessed by the ancestors to the characters we first met in his best-selling debut novel, They're There. The story in Wandering Stars, which just came out, takes us from the devastating Sand Creek Massacre through the founding of the Carlisle Indian School and into urban Indian life in Oakland, California. It then continues with the three Red Feather boys and their grandmothers, Opal and Jackie, after the big powwow in Oakland. They navigate the pain, poverty, and addiction that define and connect the characters and inform us about elements of contemporary urban Native existence. Tommy Orange, a member of the Cheyenne and Arapaho tribes of Oklahoma, joins us here on NAC Today. And we hope you will, too. Call us. Talk with Tommy at 1-800-996-2848. And with that, let me now introduce our featured guest on our show, author Tommy Orange. He is a member of the Cheyenne and Arapaho tribes of Oklahoma. He spends most of his time in Oakland. However, he is joining us today from New York, where he's promoting his new novel, Wandering Stars. And in addition to being a celebrated author, he's also a teacher in the MFA program at the Institute of American Indian Arts. Hello, Tommy, and welcome to our show today.
4: Hello, Sean. Thank you so much for having me.
3: It's a pleasure, Tommy. Now, when you joined our show back in 2019 to talk about the debut of They're There, you shared that your main goal for writing a novel was to get into the MFA program there at IIA, and, well, that all worked out according to plan. So what did you use for motivation to write this follow-up?
4: So I actually started the follow-up in March of 2018. So There came out in June of 2018. I didn't know when I finished writing There that I was going to write a follow-up. But just a couple months before it came out, I got this title stuck in my head. And initially it was just kind of the aftermath of what happens at the end of There. And then this whole historical piece happened, and I had to try to find a way to make those two things work together.
3: So this was definitely in your mind for quite a while, and then you put it all together. It just was published last week. Well, we got a lot to talk about, Tom, because this new book, it's a very complex story. You have a lot of characters, and each one offers a very unique perspective, and then you've got these multiple subplots and related themes. There's a lot of working parts. So let's start with the historical context. I mean, did you have all that information just like in your back pocket when you started the writing, or did it require a lot of research?
4: Yeah, I didn't intend on ever writing historical fiction. And then I was in Sweden for the Swedish translation of There in 2019. It would have been spring 2019. So maybe before we talked, because I think we talked over the summer of 2019. And I was at a museum there. The people who brought me there, my publisher, invited me to this museum because they had Cheyenne stuff at, you know, behind glass, and sort of were giving me this tour like, we know we shouldn't have it, but we do have it, so you want to see it. And I saw this newspaper clipping there, and it said Southern Cheyennes at St. Augustine, 1875, and I had known enough about my tribal history to know that we were never in Florida. And so I just dug into what that history was and found out that the this was the origin story for the boarding schools. The blueprint for the boarding schools was 3 years prisoners of war from Southern Cheyenne, Arapaho, Caddo, Kiowa. All these different prisoners were

0: Bring it back on. All right, Tommy, sorry about that. A little bit of a technical glitch there. But, you know, you were talking about just the historical context there and the history there of the Southern Cheyenne and the Florida history and how that led into the boarding school. And one of the things I find so fascinating about your writing is how you're able to present these different perspectives in different characters. And you even include two chapters about Richard Henry Pratt, the founder of Carlisle Linden School. And what I find really interesting is that you portray him as a flawed person, but at the same time, he's somewhat sympathetic. And he believes that, like, what he was doing, you know, at the time was kind of the best solution. And that kind of goes against a lot of the narratives we hear about today with the boarding school era. And it's one of the things I admire about you as a writer. You're not afraid to push back against contemporary perspectives. Why is that, Tommy?
1: I am so sorry, Sean. I missed the first part of your question. I think my internet is being weird. I just paid for premium internet in my hotel room, but it keeps cutting out. I think we may want to switch to phone because that'll be more consistent.
0: Okay.
1: Is that all right?
0: I think so, yeah. I mean, if you want to, just maybe while you're switching, just talk more about the chapters about Richard Henry Pratt and how he's viewed as kind of a character, you know, conflicted character.
1: Yeah, so I did a lot of research for about Fort Marion and about Pratt and about that period of time. And it was really striking to me. Yeah, sure, Pratt is sort of the figurehead for boarding schools and the, you know, he stands in for, like, for the evil of what happened at boarding schools. And I certainly don't write about him in a way that denies that he was a big.
0: Mm-hmm. Tommy, are you there? Okay, we're going to go ahead and give Tommy

Tommy, are you there? Okay, we're going to go ahead and give Tommy a call. We're going to switch that phone line around, and we're going to get Tommy back on the air. And for folks who have not had a chance to read this book yet, Wandering Stars by Tommy Orange, it just came out last week. It's published by Penguin Random House. And we're going to play a little bit of music here and segue into the next break, and we'll get Tommy back on the line, and we'll have this connected really well for you folks. So.

0: All right, Tommy, we're back again. How you doing?
1: I'm good. Sorry about that, Sean. I don't know what's wrong with the internet, but
0: No worries. It could be on our end. You know, it does happen here on live radio. But well, anyway, you know, the Richard Henry Pratt character, he's viewed from a very interesting perspective.
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This is Chad with the band Hemlock from Las Vegas here. I hope you all are having a great day because you are listening to KUYI 88.1 FM Hopi Radio and KUYILP Upper Moncopy 89.1 FM streaming online at KUYI.net, your Native American public radio station program of the Hopi Foundation. 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We love you guys. Hemlock.

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We were told that we would see America come and go. And in a sense, America is dying from within because they forgot the instructions on how to live on Earth.

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1: Oh, baby, that's the one I like. 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

Hello, singer in the Tamway. Ate, Pines, Kikarik, there was good, Tuakurima, Kwatehopa. What day, just well. Good morning, 6:13 here. Hey, you're listening to, Michael Garcia, or we, Shamukalua. We are at 6:13 this morning here on this great, great morning of May 28th. 2026, hey, thirsty, all right, time to get out of bed and start getting ready for work here. All right, it's a great, great morning out here, sun is shining bright here, all righty, northern part of Arizona, we are KUII, the littlest radio station with the biggest heart, and you are tuning to the Tata program here with one and only Randall Molly here, better known as Wag, gonna be bringing some good Native American Indian jams, so here we go with Audrey song number one with Leonard Tullis-Wham. Good morning.

Okay, now we're going down to Atkaksawi and Huitai, or are we Todd Hunyama?

Okay, Atkaksoi and Huitai, all right, 6:23 on this great Thursday morning here. I am Matata Rote, I win, a piney among a Mansahi, Tapayu Tata Tawelen, and Mapankahala, Jajayas, Pantani, Sanga Matalova. We Nangui, Sengir, one of the time with the tile, we need it, Emma Utako, we call waiting on Hawaii, come may, we not have them, Hobby, we are young, we come again. Now on to Birdsong, number 10 by Keith Mahone, all the way from Wallapai Country.

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1: Okay, some birds songs by Keith Mahone there this morning. A 626 here at KUI radio station on Tatawi. So we are going with Journey with Elsa Kekuka this morning.

Journey by Elsa Kakaku. We are going next to Donald Onyema. So good morning, great Thursday morning here on Hopi, northern part of Arizona here, arriving.

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Donald O'Neill there with the Subquenna song. All right, great song there. 6:35. Hey, time to roll out a bit. Paye mabangka yes, mantanay. 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Okay, 6:35. We are going to Soothing Rain with Kotra Kumba.

Okay, Southern Rain, all right. Yeah, that's all we need is some Southern Rain. So let's get up and go say our prayers. Hey, if you can't and you won't, just don't worry about the prayers. I've been said by one and only here this morning. So 6:39 and we are jamming. So please join us in KYI. That's our program here. We are going next with a Redbeard song. Hey, a song is Zuni here by yours truly.

Song Accent is by Zuni Words by one and only here. So 6:42, let's go on with a little bit of JB Gay. Alright, my dearest with heart. Okay, JB Gay, let's see what you got there.

Okay, that was JBG. All righty, my Judas, with Hardy. Yeah, shake your stuff. All righty, and we are now going on with a little bit of Mexican dance from San Juan, New Mexico, with the Garcia Brothers. So, Mexican dance.

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Oh.

0: Okay, Basket Dance by Garcia Brothers out of San Juan. Okay, we get it. Okay, we are now going on with Herschel Talasoma. I'm asking the wee of Quinko Long Ear song.
1: Hey, yes, honey, how are you? Hey, me, ho, yeah. Hey.

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1: 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Great Thursday morning. Yay, you're not a bit, man. You better start getting out of bed. Getting ready for Thursday. Work day, travel day, appointment day, whatever you have today. Hey, it's 7:02, so let's all get out of bed and have good breakfast. Hey, some of you lucky people are having a good breakfast right now. So, you heard our Talos Homa, and after that, you heard Happy Thoughts by Sheree Lamata Waima. And we are now going on into Wings of Love with Randy Wood. Okay, good morning. Lamata Lobay, Namabambayanka. How they can take a new second way, you told them, come here.

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Hey, I hope you all having a good morning. Like I am here on Tatawi, hey, jamming and having my tea and tea. I got some donuts, all righty. So, 707 here, we are going with Clark Tanakumba. Insects are beautiful, hey, yeah, until they bite you, huh? All righty.

0: Okay, Insects Are Beautiful by Clark Tanakumba. Hey, 712, your KUI radio station. The littlest radio station with the biggest heart, man. We are jamming and banging off the walls of Beaver Dam and all the way down to Mankapi, hitting all the mesas there. Alrighty, so with that said, hey, hope you all getting out of bed and getting ready for Thursday. Bye, Saga, the Matalo, and the Pai, Tamien, Happy Tata, without two, Kaikiakian, and Sapio Pai Tata, the way, and Upama Pankaha, the Kakian, yes, one Tane, Saga, the Matalo, and I'm not Pio Pets at Tomato, see. And I was thinking, we, away over coming me, Nangui, or Nadu, and it's you talk about we call it thing on the 712 and we are going with Aouma Alatsin Tawi the spa time, okay? All right.
1: Hello, this is Aouma and I would like to sing you a song that I've learned from my pa, and it is a Nuptina song, a long hair song that I've never really forgotten ever since he sang it to me. Da nu amumi ta lam ni.

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Hey, 717 for your time watchers. If you're on the road, let's all be careful out there. Put on your seatbelt and go the speed limit, remember? You just make sure you wave at everybody. So you're going by there, and let's see, we are going on to some Laguna Buffalo songs, alright?

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Okay, James Peslakai. Okay, on to track number 6, recording 2023 by the Molly Boys. Let's see what they got.

In the year 1528, there was an expedition launched into Florida. All the men on that expedition died except for four men. One of those was named Cabeza de Vaca. One of those was a slave named Estabanico, a slave from Africa, a Moor, Muslim descent. These men, after they were shipwrecked in the Gulf of Mexico, somewhere around Texas, they wandered around the area but traversed the entire continent all the way back to the Pacific, like the Gulf of California in Mexico. They crossed the Rio Grande River several times on their journey to Mexico. When they got to Mexico about 6 years later, they spread rumors that they had seen seven cities of gold. Seven cities of gold is an ancient legend that comes from the area of Spain. When the Muslims had invaded that area hundreds of years ago, they say that there were seven Catholic bishops that fled in ships into the Atlantic Ocean with all of their riches and established seven cities of gold, seven cities of Cibola. So when the Castilian, when the Spanish came into this area back in 1539, they were led by this man, Estabanico, this African slave. So it's a real interesting twist of history that the first white man that the Puebloan people ever saw was actually a black man, and he wasn't a Christian. He wasn't of Christian descent. He was of Muslim descent, which is a very interesting twist of history in that regard. But Estabanico was slain in Zuni for his violation of religious taboos, and then in 1540, the Coronado expedition came out the following year, visiting various villages throughout the Southwest.

0: Alrighty, entertainment a little bit up. Well, revolve. Alrighty, 7:37. A little bit of underwriting.
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Okay, 7:38 here. Okay, we are going to go on to J.B. Gay with a round dance song. All right, J.D. Round dance song.

Okay, JB Gay with Ron, that song there, 742 KY radio station. Hey, good morning, shout outs going all the way to Colorado. Evelyn, good morning, have a good morning there. Eleonora Molly, good morning, girl. Chris Silas, good morning. Mr. Hama from Palakka area, good morning, Hama. Went all the way to Santa Fe, New Mexico. Teen, having a good day. Hey, congratulations, Bravely. All right, graduating. And Ellis Snyder, good morning, Ellis. Okay. Glad you guys are tuning to Tato here with me this morning on Thursday. Hey, make it a great day for everybody out there. And I'm trying my best here to do that for you on Thursday. By bringing you Tatawi. So we are at 7:43 this morning. Hope you all have a great, great morning. Pai sanga la matalo wa nyuma panka hala ini. And ta pai lo lo mai pai api Thursday. Oi kunda nai huina tamo ya wei kami. Then we are now going on to, let's see where we're going. Elder Gray Eyes and the Martin Sisters. Alrighty. Man, this morning, girls can sing, and but I want to say their name, but it's sure a little hard to pronounce. Let me try it anyways. Hopefully, I'll get them right. Okay. Tawakida, Rain Spirit, Martin, and Dash Huncha, Rising Sun, Martin. I hope I said the right. Sorry about that, Martin girl. Hey, you got a great voice, so I'll make a. Sorry, I'll say that, you know. Sorry, but I didn't say right anyway.

Don't you agree, Isa? We... Let's see. Anthony, all righty. Turn on this. Hey, all righty. And now let's see where we are going. Okay, before that, let me do a morning shout-out. Catch up with all the my senior listening out there. Good morning. Thank you for listening to Tato here. Hey, Ron Adams, all the way down South Dakota. Good morning, Ron. And also, we are going down to John Kinchelo. All right, San Juan. Okay, Winge. Mr. Clark Tanakuwa, good morning. Imo Wormhoney, good morning. And also, we are going to, who's this here? I can't read my own writing. Tom Pabadia. And Lucian Tungovia, good morning, Lou and Ray Hoodie down in Phoenix, saying good morning to my granddaughter, Jack, Jackie Thorpe, okay? That's where we are, 7:49 this morning here, and we are going on to, let's see, I just played the Round Dance song, so we are going with, let's see, Bertram Sabatawa here. Hey, let's let Bertram make our morning here, okay? Bertram Sabatawa.

Okay, Bertrand's not the way we live by. All right. I believe that's a Bertrand song, but it's also got Wallapai language going there. Hey, and it's 7:51. We got about, what, about 9 more minutes or so, and I'll be switching over to KNAU, and we'll see what's going on around the area there. Then we're going to go on to community calendars of weather, word of the day, and thought of the day, and we'll continue that way after that. So we are at 7:52, and we are now going to a grinding lullaby song, alrighty? So here we go. Good morning, it's now 7:52. Hey, great Thursday morning. Hey, let's all be happy out there. Greet each other with good, kind words, and ain't nothing bad, alrighty? Hey, you have a burrito or a donut? Hey, share, alrighty.

Okay, Granny's Lullaby Song by Hopi P. Mill, a known name, okay? So we are at 7:54 this morning, almost to work, so let's take it easy. There's Thursday, we are going with a congratulating song by Delphine Senna Ginny. Alrighty, I'll take it up in there, alright.

0: fire risk. That's the story here on KNAU 88.7 Flagstaff, KPUB 91.7 Flagstaff, KNAA 90.7 Sholo, KNAD 91.7 Page, KNAG 90.3 Grand Canyon, and KNAQ 89.3 Prescott. I'm Bree Burkett. It's 8 o'clock.
1: Good morning. The United States fired on Iran, something an official characterized as an effort to maintain the ceasefire. Iran says it struck back. So is the war back on? It's Morning Edition from NPR News. Pictures of people's eyes are like fingerprints. ICE wants to take more of them to identify immigrants here illegally. I'm Steve Inskeep.
2: And I'm Amy Martinez. The agency plans to deploy 1,500 scanners and get access to an iris database. And dancer Jen Freeman used her art as a form of therapy. Watching a docu-series about Amy Schumer led her to a doctor's office and an autism diagnosis. It's Thursday, May 28th. On this day in 1957, two New York baseball teams got permission to move to California if they left together. So the Giants and Dodgers did. News is next.
3: Live from NPR News in Washington, I'm Corva Coleman. The White House says the U.S. is planning a facility in Kenya for Americans who may have been exposed to the Ebola virus. There is a growing outbreak in East Central Africa. As NPR's Ping Huang reports, the White House plan is drawing criticism.
4: The U.S. took a leading role in the 2014 Ebola outbreak. It's taking a different tactic now. Then, the U.S. sent thousands of trained responders to the affected region and brought them back to the U.S. Now, the White House says they'll send Americans who may have been exposed to the virus and aren't showing symptoms to a facility they're standing up in Kenya. Dr. Dan Jernigan, who led CDC's response during the 2014 outbreak, says the policy discourages aid workers.
5: If they can't even rely on the federal government to help them get back, if they get sick, that is a chilling message for those that are willing to really go and help.
4: U.S. Secretary of State Marco Rubio has said the current administration, quote, cannot and will not allow any cases of Ebola to enter the United States. Ping Huang, NPR News.
3: The Justice Department has opened an investigation into the writer E. Jean Carroll over potential perjury tied to her civil lawsuits against President Trump. It's the latest probe to target a perceived enemy of the president's. NPR's Ryan Lucas has more.

0: potential perjury tied to her civil lawsuits against President Trump. It's the latest probe to target a perceived enemy of the president's. NPR's Ryan Lucas has more.
1: The investigation into E. Jean Carroll is being handled by the U.S. Attorney's Office in Chicago. That's according to a person familiar with the matter who spoke on condition of anonymity. The investigation is examining whether Carroll committed perjury in a deposition tied to civil lawsuits she brought against Trump. Carroll won a $5 million civil judgment against Trump for sexually abusing her decades ago and another $83 million judgment against him in a defamation suit. The Justice Department did not respond to a request for comment. The investigation is the latest launched by the Trump DOJ against the president's critics or perceived political adversaries. Ryan Lucas, NPR News, Washington.
0: California Democratic Governor Gavin Newsom signed a bill to ban law enforcement from interfering in elections ahead of the state's primary next week. The bill was authored after a California sheriff seized hundreds of thousands of ballots earlier this year. From member station KVCR, Madison Aument reports.
2: The new law makes it a crime for law enforcement authorities to seize ballots from election officials. It also bans them from accessing voting equipment and lists without a court order. Newsom says the law strengthens election integrity amid challenges from local and federal officials.
3: We have to clarify the rules of engagement. That's why this legislation is important. There are fines associated with this and jail time, 3 years.
2: The fine for taking ballots is $1,000. In February, Riverside County Sheriff Chad Bianco, who's a Republican and running for governor, seized 650,000 ballots from a vote to redraw the state's congressional map to favor Democrats. For NPR News, I'm Madison Aument in San Bernardino.
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5: Good morning. It is 8:04. I'm Bree Burkett with Arizona Public Radio News in Flagstaff. An emergency response agency in rural Yavapai County is using new software to help residents understand their wildfire risk. KNEW's Chris Clements has more.
6: Fire personnel at Central Arizona Fire and Medical Authority are using the Fire Aside tech platform to assess wildfire risk to residents' property. That could include documenting vegetation and structure conditions. The information won't only benefit residents. The authority will also use it to improve wildfire risk modeling and operations across the county. That could help bridge the gap between firefighters and at-risk property owners. The Prescott Fire Department started using the same program in 2024. Anyone interested can call the authority and schedule a courtesy risk assessment. For KNAU, I'm Chris Clements in Flagstaff.
5: The Coconino County Sheriff's Office reported a notable uptick in calls over the Memorial Day weekend. Deputies, along with the U.S. Forest Service and other public safety agencies, responded to nearly 1,100 calls between Friday and Monday. That's more than 100 over last Memorial Day weekend. The sheriff's office says they handled several OHV injuries, including an incident where an ATV went over a cliff and required a technical rescue. Deputies also made several impaired driving arrests and responded to dozens of incidents involving boaters on Lake Powell. A habitat restoration project designed to improve wetlands for the federally protected Chiricahua leopard frog is underway in the White Mountains. Earlier this month, the Arizona Game and Fish Department partnered with private groups and government agencies to deepen 6 pond sites and install aquatic safe liners in the White Mountain Grasslands Wildlife Area. Officials say the work is designed to reduce seepage and keep water on the surface longer to support recovery efforts. The Chiricahua leopard frog is native to Arizona and vulnerable to prolonged drought. This is KNAU.
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5: Another round of near critical to critical fire weather conditions expected today. Red flag warning is in effect for the Little Colorado River Valley this afternoon. Much of eastern Arizona as well as the

Navajo Nation and in Apache County. Wildfires can grow quickly in size and intensity due to the gusty winds and low humidity in those conditions. 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
1: Okay, good morning. Matalo boy, sing it in the tamwe. Ayate apene. All righty, great morning, Thursday morning here. Hope you are tuned to KUYI here. Here this morning with your community calendar is one and only Randall Molly here, better known as Wed, and also my hope name is Awaz Huya and Tewa, you would say. Hotege, all righty. Let's see, May 28th, Thursday morning. Alright, notice from the Hopi Tribe's office of treasurer. Due to technical issues, their office is unable to accept and process credit card payments at this time. They accept payments by cash, check, or money orders only. All right, so keep that in mind. And just let everybody else know that don't have or they don't listen to Kui, all right? Okay, and stay tuned to KUYI Hopi Radio for closures, outages, severe weather, and emergency updates. 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And for additional details, please reach out to the reporting offices, and we appreciate your assistance in sharing this information. But hey, let's see, we got a good day here, no closures, no delays or nothing, so we're A-okay. Alrighty, happenings in the community. Good morning. The Hopi Tewa Women's Coalition will host a Missing and Murdered Indigenous Peoples Awareness event on Thursday, this today, May 28th. Starting 2 p.m. to 8 p.m. And for more information, you can call 928-737-9000. Okay, that's the one on today, so make sure you call them to find out where it's happening and what's happening, okay? We pay my puma amounts, a puma eog, not na puma tibu to the day. My tamu moya makamenu to come and pumi. My hints is canny. Okay, so let's see, Hopi Tuzakaiki hosts a 2026 Summer Youth Camp starting June 1st to July 10th. And for ages 5 to 8 years old, application deadline is Friday, May 29th. More information is at 928-814-0091. You can have June 1st, or June 9th, June 1st, or July 10th, El Paso, and so ages of 5 to 8 years old, A food health training will be held at the Kikotsmobi Youth and Elderly Center on June 4th. Starting 9 a.m. to 12 p.m., registration information is available at 928-836-2057. Hopi Utility Corporation will host a presentation on the Solar Microgrid Project June 4th from 4 p.m. to 7 p.m. at the Hoodville Community Center. And for more information on that, you can go online at Hopi Solar at HopiUC.com. Alrighty. And Hopi Foundation has a full positions open. So if you're looking for work, hey, here's a place to call and find out. So now tomorrow I have to all to them. The Hopi Leadership Program is looking for a program coordinator. KUYI Hopi Radio looking for a station manager. And that one coalition looking for a program associate. And Hopi Foundation Shell looking for associate operations director. So you're looking for a job. It's an Akhtimala Nime and Hayatolatolani. You can call this number to get more information. 928-734-2380. county elections is seeking poll workers for the upcoming elections in July. For more information, number to call 928-524-4062. James Cannon Elementary School and Sapunza Kansai Tatakaiki Poli Tokanki looking for a facility management, a certified teacher, an ESS certified teacher, a school clerk. Alrighty, those jobs are open at King's Cannon School. For information, you can call them at 928-399-7005, extension 2312. Okay, give them a call and find out about those jobs. And happening at the Hopi Foundation with the programs, all right, save the date. Tonight, one collation food and agricultural symposium is coming this September, year 2026. The symposium will focus on Hopi agriculture, farming, ranching, and food. For more information, stay tuned, and they'll be coming with announcements soon on that date, okay? Alrighty. KUYI Events and Programming. KUYI is seeking interns for our 4-week summer internship program beginning June 29th. Participants will get hands-on experience in Radio 101, or Radio 101, how you want to put it. 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They got all kinds of stuff. 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They got it down there. And thank you for staying connected with us on social media. 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And this is coming to you from your little radio station with the biggest heart. So thank you, Kwakwe Eskwalikuna. Thank you, Kunda and Ike. Let's see, it's going to do it for your community calendar. Now stay tuned for the weather, okay? See what it's going to be like today. I believe we have a red flag warning again, so let's listen up here.

0: eight. Aye, let's go see what the weather's going to be like. Hint on the bait. And Billy turned the pipe, he was in the hook, they ain't on the bay. Let's check it out, okay? Aye. All right, we are going with Kim Skinner. Hey, no wind rock today, all righty. So Kim Skinner, currently sitting at 64 degrees this morning. Hey, it was a nice morning out there. And this includes Kim Skinner, Bunce Mekabolepe, and up into Jerito, down in Spider-Man, Bakerito, in parts of Palaka and Second Mesa area, including the healthcare center. All right, Kim Skinner, currently sitting at 64 degrees. Today it'll be sunny with a high near 70 degrees. It'll be breezy. We saw winds about 17 to 22 miles per hour. And for today, you're looking at mostly clear skies, so low around 45 degrees. It'll be breezy with southwest winds about 22 miles per hour. So it's going to be a nice day, looking good out there. Going to be up in the 80s today, so it's going to be a hot one. Be careful out there and take care of one another, all right? Then moving on with Second Mystery, Mashanavi, Shapalavi, Toriva, Donshimopo, Visuvi, Cultural Center area. Also currently sitting at 64 degrees. So let's see what it's going to be like here. K-Town area, or Shapalavi, K-U-I-I area, I meant to say. Today will be sunny with a high near of 84 degrees. It will be breezy with southwest winds, about 22 miles per hour, and the highest of gust is about 30 miles per hour. So tonight you're looking at mostly clear skies, so around 44 degrees, so it's going looking good. Bikers are not with 84 of Kang, but me up by Piwa came 44 of Hound Five on Kainava Sani, Akinana Mitanaya. Okay, then we are going on into Kikot's movie. We currently Kikot's movie and Old Ribe, Hut Belaba Kabi, and Pumpkin Seed Hill. You're looking at 64 degrees this morning at the present time. And today, your day is going to be sunny with a high near of 64. It'll be breezy with south winds about 18 to 23 miles per hour. Winds gusting as high as about 38 degrees, already, or 30 miles per hour. No, even to scare you, 38 degrees. Anyway, tonight it'll be mostly clear with a low around 43 degrees. It'll be breezy with south winds by about 22 miles per hour, so looking good. Kikos Mavi area, then we are on our way to Mankapi, all the way down western part of the Hopi Reservoir. Currently sitting at 67 degrees this morning, Mankapi. And today, your day is going to be hot one, 87 degrees, breezy with south winds at about 22 miles per hour. And today, it'll be dropping down to about a low of 48 degrees. So, hey, looking good, man. Kapi, I'm a punk, I know, but I need to find out because it's turning 87 out in the camp. And so, put me up by 48 out. I know the money, okay. And going on down south to Winslow, Arizona, one who look at pay on me. Homolobin, the workout, the operation of the walkie talkie, already. Currently sitting at 70 degrees, man, by the hotel. And today I'll be sunny with a high near 87. We'll be breezy southeast winds about 22 miles per hour. And tonight it'll be mostly clear with a lower on let's see, 47 degrees. So looking good, wind slow town. And on into Flagstaff, currently sitting at 54 degrees this morning in Flagstaff, pumping up in Nevatoque with Kiloswani, Donny Park, Wipatki, Sunset Crater, and Loop, Wakitoki. Currently sitting at 70 degrees there, and about south winds today with about 24 miles per hour. And tonight it'll be clear with a low around 37 degrees, southwest winds about 7 to 16 miles per hour. So we're looking good in here in northern part of Arizona, and red flag, the report red flag in the Navajo and Apache County area. So expect a little breezy day here today. So with that said, you all take care and be kind to one another. Remember, drink a lot of kiwi. Keep yourself hydrated and listen to kiwi. Alrighty? Okay, then we are now going on, go on to our, let me see. Oh gosh, I have to look this up here. What go we, the Hopi word of the day, okay? Alright, that's what it is.
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0: 928-737-2255. Okay, so good to see you, Rich. Okay, but hey, that's a new one. Saukututsi, that's what you call your red shoes, alrighty. Okay, and we are going on with Clark Tanaka with Thought of the Day, alright.
3: 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But a mong was tit pass at to answer, daka, nam, the nikansa, pake, timuite, pumu happy enang, yes one to enang. 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Our yurik muhita sen the nasestep, we have answer. You heat the malay our answer. Yan hack soup and dark and then the nut yak and that time with the lava. By P.E.F. 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

Okay, there was Hope Yoder, the wisdom one, alrighty, good advisor. So let's all listen up and try to lead the life there, okay? Alrighty, we are at 9:36 this morning, and we will be heading on to the Zuniola Mains, okay? And let's see what the Zuniola Mains going here.

Okay, hola beans, out of Zuni. And we are going to come at you 2 weeks out, Eagle from Jemez, New Mexico.

Okay, Cloud Eagle, way song there, okay. And now, let's see, we are going to go with Ryan Polikwaktiwa with Believe, alrighty. So we're doing good here Thursday morning. Hope you all doing good out there. By my bunga hala yanay. By the time of the matalungay. And to buy my hala kyakyang to malay kyakyang kuy. I'll take a yanay. Then sing it away. Good night. I want to tamoy.

0: Okay, Believe There by Ryan. Wake up to 8:44 here at KUI Radio Station. Great Thursday morning, and you are tuning to the Tatawee with one and only Randall Molly here, better known as Wade. Alrighty, so we are continuing. So good morning, more Tatawee after this underwriting.
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0: All right, you got that there, 8:45. And stay tuned at 9 o'clock. We'll be going into Coffee Talk. So, hey, keep your dial there on 88.1 FM and 89.1 LPFM up in my coffee area. Hey, remember, we're streaming online at KUII.net, your Native American Public Radio Station, a program of the Hopi Foundation. We all here in Hopi Table Reservation. And good morning to the Hopi Foundation people there. Let's see, 8:46 here. And good morning, shout out going to K-Town C-Store, man. Every time I walk in there, I'm very proud to hear they're tuning into KUII there. And, so good morning to all everybody, and also at the Village Store, Mr. Tommy Canyon, good morning and your crew. So just have a great day. And let's see, maybe Hopi Cultures, I hardly ever hear them have Kui on, but maybe they do this morning. Yeah, let's see, Palaka Tsikolem, I know has a call M-N-E-K-U-I-I on. Hey, Kim's Cannon Store, Cafe Area, so good morning to y'all. Hey, I forgot, the laundry, they told me the laundryman also jams the KUI out there while they're washing the clothes. Yeah, lullaby. Okay, 8:47. Let's see, we are going on to Supai Maiden by Clark Tanahua.

Okay, so by being there by clock's gonna go by. Time watchers, hey, you've been at work 15 minutes. Yeah. So we are going with Davis Mitchell, Country Road, Take Me Back Home. All righty. All the way from Bird Springs. Good morning, Ade, up in the Chicago.

Okay, Davis Mitchell there with Country Road, Take Me Home. All right, hold on here. Yeah, okay. Now we are going with Delphine Santa Jenny with Butterfly Lullaby. All righty, so here we go. Good morning. It's now 8:55. Remember, in 5 minutes, we'll be going to Coffee Talk, so stay tuned to KUYI.

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Okay, that was Delphine Synergy. All right. Sounding good. Let's do some shout outs here. Good morning, shout outs. And also, hey, Humphrey saying good morning to Evan Silas. All righty. So, Humphrey's wishing Evan Silas a good day. And let's see. We have

0: Okay, good morning shout out going out to Jaya Lakshmi and out of passing is out of Santa Fe, New Mexico area. And also good morning to this one here, Dux Grover. Good morning, Dux, have a good day. And Iva Adams all the way from Epeki country. Good morning, and AJ Salas. Hey, good morning, Lushin Tangovia, Ray Hooney, and Howard Sikayastiwa. And this one here, I can't say this name, but I know who she is. She is, her last name is Knight. T-H-I-N-Knight. Okay, and good morning to Jackie Thorpe and Ellis Snyder. So, that was Trinity Knight. Okay, so, here we go, and we're... Coffee Talk coming up. Wee, man, I lost my voice there. Coffee Talk coming up, so I need some coffee, so... Join, take a break here while Coffee Talk comes on. Rewind. O'Reilly, good morning, Thursday.
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2: Please note that this is a previously recorded segment. All contests and giveaways mentioned during this broadcast are no longer available. Additionally, some information provided in this segment may have already occurred or changed since the original recording. We appreciate your understanding and hope you enjoy the replay content.
0: Hello, buddy. Good morning here. Recorded earlier and telling you that we'll be having a guest today about Tato and songs and whatnot on in Hopi. So I have my guest here with me this morning. Ansa pipe ya ansa ni tamaki tisa miya naka ansa itamit na Hopi tato itapi out yata ni pirito yata ni hinayewa tamun na paya kiin paya ane Tato Hopi tato hita ane lalba itampu ay put yata ni ansa itinipun ansa yepapi Ya piti ya kaya nima ma, nakpapi ya sa na-introduce ta, kuya ta mahapi ya ni.
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2: We love you too, eh? Coffee Talk Rewind. All right, and we are at 9:19 this morning, great Thursday morning, May 28, 2026. Period. Period. Period. Period. Period. Period. Period. Period. Period. Period. Period. Period. Period. Period. Period. Period. Period. Period. Period. Period. Period. Period. Period. Period. Period. Period. Period. Period. Period. Period. Period. Period. Period. Period. Period. Period. Period. Period. Period. Period. Period. Period. Period. Period. Period. Period. Period. Period. Period. Period. Period. Period. Period. Period. Period. Period. Period. Period. Period. Period. Period. Period. Period. Period. Period. Period. Period. Period. Period. Period. Period. Period. Period. Period. Period. Period. Period. Period. Period. Period. Period. Period. Period. Period. Period. Period. Period. Period. Period. Period. Period. Period. Period. Period. Period. Period. Period. Period. Period. Period. Period. Period. Period. Period. Period. Period. Period. Period. Period. Period. Period. Period. Period. Period. Period. Period. Period. Period. Period. Period. Period. Period. Period. Period. Period. Period. Period. Period.

0: 9:33, and want to let you know that we are jamming till 10 o'clock, till, and we'll be going to Neighborhood Calling. He called up in New Day, okay, and we, let's see, go to Smaji, and we'll go with Mr. Tanakumba.
1: 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This is Adrian Carmine. You're listening to KUYI, Hopi Public Radio. Stay golden.

hay mucha, mucha guía que la mucha guste. Anyway, let's see, 938 year. We are going with Daddy's Girl by North Bear. Alrighty, North Bear, let's see.

0: I'll stop you too, baby.
1: All right. 9:42. That is Girl there by North Bear. Hey, let's go to Davis Mitchell again. Let's see, remember, 10 o'clock I'll be going to Native America Calling. So good morning to you. Hope you have a great Thursday morning.

All righty, Davis Mitchell, all righty, 9:46, we are going to 96, love song by Black Lodge Singer, so let's take it away.

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0: Okay, Table Boys, let's take it away. Here we go.

tell you what, boys, around 10 o'clock, we'll be switching over to Native American Calling Soul with us. It is almost top of the hour. I just want to say, quack, quack, gundai, quack, and everybody else out there that tuned in to KUII, thank you very much for tuning in to Tata programming with me this morning. And I want to say that it's a great, great Thursday, so let's keep it that way all day long. And we'll be jamming tomorrow morning again at 6 o'clock, so we'll make sure you keep your dial on KUII. I just want to wish you all a great, great day. So good day. Signing off, one and only, Randall Molly here, better known as Wet.

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1: Welcome to Native America Calling. I'm Sean Spruce. Two new works take a creative personal approach to understanding culture, identity, and what it takes to not just survive, but to thrive under adverse circumstances. Sherman Funmaker unveils his debut collection of poems and essays called Bear Tracks. And acclaimed Inupiaq poet Joan Kane draws from her experiences in Alaska, Massachusetts, and elsewhere for a compelling collection with snow pouring southward past the window. We'll hear from both writers coming up after the news.

0: small espresso bar born from a family's grief is finding new success on Taos Pueblo in New Mexico. 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Bernal's culinary talent. And it's time to harvest the bulbs of a western prairie wildflower plant that remains a traditional favorite food. Those are among the topics on the menu on the next Native America Calling.
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0: Good morning, KUI listeners. This is DJ Aqua here with you guys this morning at the 11 o'clock hour, which will be getting into CTI music. But first, I have a fact for you. Did you know the M&M stands for Mars and Murray, the founders of the M&M? I always thought it was my name, like Markel. Well, that's the fact today that I never knew. But yeah, M&M stands for Mars and Murray. Okay, let's get back into the music. We'll go Wagon Wheel by the Hopi Clansmen.
1: Here's one for all the mamas out there. Oh yeah, Darius Rucker.

Native Sons. I couldn't find one by Richie Valens, but that was such a good movie. If you haven't seen that movie, you gotta see it. It's very good. And it kind of made me cry, like, when Anne is like, no, not my Richie. But yeah, it was a pretty good movie. So that's a song that was very touching to my heart. Okay, next up we got Have You Ever Seen the Rain by the Zuni Midnighters.

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2: Sometimes a choice has to be made. You can make a safe one. Always expect a train. Know that trains can run on any track at any time in either direction. Never try to beat a train. The safe choice is always the right choice.
3: Okay, we are back and I was dancing back here by myself. Still don't have no partner, but oh well. Anyway, next up we got In the Wildflowers. It's 11:16. Good morning. If you're on the road, drive safe. And keep listening to KUYI. All right, we'll go on to Apache Spirit now. Okay.

0: 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I want to keep the music pumping and let the people keep it jumping. Inner Circle, respect.
1: Good morning again. It's 11:31 here at the radio station. And just a reminder to that it is a red flag warning today due to wind advisory, winds, high winds. So you guys be careful out there on the road, at home. Yeah, it's going to be big, I think. Yeah, like 33 miles per hour. So yeah, you guys be careful. And we'll be getting into our next song, which is Lowrider.

0: Okay, that song was Lowrider by War. That song kind of reminds me driving in a Cadillac, you know, cruising through the Hopi Reservation, going up and down, blasting that song, Lowrider. Yeah, no, it's the song Lowrider. And then we will go into another song by the Hopi Klansmen, which is Gloria. All right. I hope you guys have your hats on because I'll be playing country probably all morning. All right, let's get into it.
1: Here's one for the line dancers, little Gloria, yeah.

0: What's up, everybody? This is Chad with the band Hemlock from Las Vegas here. I hope you all are having a great day because you are listening to KUYI 88.1 FM Hopi Radio and KUYILP Upper Moncopi 89.1 FM streaming online at KUYI.net, your Native American public radio station program of the Hopi Foundation. Keep banging them heads and smiling. We love you guys. Hemlock.
1: Okay, here I am. Hopi Reservation playing your community jams. But, yeah. Anyway, so I'm still here. What are you guys up to? And just a reminder, we still accept, what's that called? Oh, yeah, that's what it's called. Remember those, then KUYI request songs or dedications to people. Yes, yeah, so we are still here, and the next song is going to be Good Deal Lucille by The Fenders.

0: Okay, TUI listeners, it's almost 12 o'clock, time for my lunchtime now. But anyway, that was Cumbia. I hope you guys danced along this hour, this very fun hour, and yeah.
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0: That these songs are older than me. That's crazy, right? But anyway, well, let's get on to it, and I shall see you guys later.
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4: Welcome to NewsHour from the BBC World Service. Hello, I'm James Menendez. Reports in the US suggest Washington and Tehran are close to agreeing an extension of their ceasefire.
5: It is a multifaceted agreement, and nothing is going to be on the table until we see the Strait of Hormuz open.
4: And will any deal include Lebanon, where there's been a sharp escalation in Israel's war with Hezbollah? Also today, a senior official from the WHO tells us he's optimistic about containing the Ebola outbreak.
6: And we're fairly confident that in the next couple of days, a week max, we will be on top of this situation and do what we really know how to do.
4: We'll hear from the province at the center of the outbreak, where many people aren't taking even basic precautions. Plus, the dark side of Kenya's manosphere and why Paul McCartney can't stop writing songs. All that and more after the news.
7: BBC News with Sue Montgomery. Israel is maintaining its attacks on what it says are Hezbollah targets in Lebanon, even as reports emerge from Washington that an extension of the wider ceasefire with Iran is close. The IDF targeted the commander of an Iranian missile unit in southern Beirut on Thursday, its first strike in the Lebanese capital in 3 weeks. John Sudworth is there.
8: I went down to the site of that airstrike a couple of hours ago, clear evidence of it, rubble strewn across a courtyard, and then the building that's been hit, this apartment block, some of the windows and walls blown out, holes in the side of it, and blackened buildings from the fire that looks like it had been burning there for some time. Israel claims that this was a targeted strike. We are told that it was targeting the head of a missile division for a militant group allied to Hezbollah. We've no way of confirming that.
7: U.S. officials say Washington and Tehran have agreed the framework of a deal that would extend their ceasefire for 60 days. It's awaiting approval from President Trump, who, sources say, wants time to consider a deal that will ease restrictions on shipping in the Strait of Hormuz. Sarah Smith has the latest from Washington.
9: It's important to stress this is not a peace deal. This is a proposed agreement that would extend the current ceasefire for 60 days and provide a framework for negotiations on reaching some kind of final deal. And it comes as there has been some renewed fighting between the US and Iran that's threatened the increasingly fragile current ceasefire. US officials have confirmed the proposal is that the Strait of Hormuz would be...
10: Quakai, itaye puya satamnaya, ianza tawai tana happy puyak, nasome pit, nikovi, puyap ove happy tokyota, hopi, happy yep it, they were town a subte, from by it kapahan vewat, pan what town subta, from he in real pakyota, pep happy pam ove tokyote, pepansable, mehakim talang nauna, is utuning pass at nakaka. 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
1: Loma tawana safti net hoestewa young hopi matsewa ni kyang net my child power tewa aka DJ kwa young pahan matsewa. This is your KURI closure and delay report for Thursday, May 28th. A notice from the Hopi Tribe Office of the Treasurer, due to technical issues, their office is unable to accept processed credit card payments at this time. They accept payments by cash, check, and or money order only. 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
1: Okay, that was our Hopi word of the day, and here are your KUYI announcements. In the community, the Hopi Tewa Women's Coalition will host a Missing and Murdered Indigenous Peoples Awareness event on Thursday, May 28th from 2 p.m. to 8 p.m. More information is at 928-737-9000. 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

to host the 2026 Youth Summer Camp from June 1st through July 10th for ages 5 through 8 years old. Application deadline is Friday, May 29th. More information is at 928-814-0091. A food handler's training will be held at the Kikotsmobe Youth and Elderly Center on June 4th from 9 a.m. to 12 p.m. Registration information is at 928-836-2057. Hopi Utility Corporation will host a presentation on the Solar Microgrid Project on June 4th from 4 p.m. to 7 p.m. at the Hope Villa Community Center. More information is available at hopisolar@hopiuc.com. And here are our job announcements. The Hopi Foundation has the following positions open. Hopi Leadership Program Coordinator. Oh gosh, I can't speak today. KUII Hopi Public Radio Station Manager, Natwani Coalition Program Associate, Hopi Foundation Associate Operations Director, and more information can be found at 928-734-2380. Navajo County Elections is seeking poll workers for the upcoming election in July. More information is available at 928-524-4062. Keams Canyon Elementary School is seeking the following positions: Facility Manager, Certified Teacher, ESS Certified Teacher, and School Clerk. More information is available at 928-399-7005. The extension is 2312. Happening at the Hopi Foundation and program, I think. Save the date. The Not Wanting Coalition Food and Agriculture Symposium is coming this September 2026. The symposium will focus on Hopi agriculture, farming, ranching, and food. More information will be announced soon. KUII Events and Programming. KUII is seeking interns for our four-week summer internship program beginning June 29th. Participants will get hands-on experience in Radio 101, public speaking, broadcasting, and more. 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Stay tuned for the local weather report that is coming up next.

Okay, here is our weather report for Hopi and around. Okay, for Kings Canyon area, you are currently at 77 degrees. This afternoon, you guys will go to a high 77 degrees, sunny and breezy. Tonight, low 44 degrees, mostly clear, and with a south wind around 22 miles per hour, with gusts as high as 34 miles per hour this afternoon. And let's go on to the next one. Okay, for Second Mesa area, we are at 77 degrees. Now, we got a red flag warning. Now until 9 p.m. Thursday, red flag warning. This afternoon, red flag warning, high 83 degrees and will be sunny. Tonight, low 43 degrees and mostly clear. South wind around 21 miles per hour with gusts as high as 33 miles per hour. And tonight, south wind 16 to miles per hour, decreasing to 8 to 13 miles per hour after midnight. Winds could gust as high as 33 miles per hour. Kikotsumavi Village, you guys are at 77 degrees. Red flag warning this afternoon, high 82 degrees, sunny and breezy. Tonight, low 43 degrees, mostly clear and breezy, then mostly clear. This afternoon, you guys have a south wind 22 miles per hour, with gusts as high as 36 miles per hour. Tonight, breezy with a south wind 17 to 22 miles per hour, and after midnight, winds could gust as high as 36 miles per hour. Mankapi, you guys, Tuba City, you guys are red flag warning also this afternoon. High 87 degrees, sunny and breezy. Tonight, low 46 degrees, clear and breezy, then clear again. Breezy with a south wind to 18 to 22 miles per hour, with gusts as high as 36 miles per hour. Winslow area, Homolivi, red flag warning. This afternoon, high 84 degrees, sunny and breezy. Tonight, low 45 degrees, mostly clear and breezy, then clear. With the south wind, 20 to 23 miles per hour, with gusts as high as 36 miles per hour. And last but not least, Flagstaff area. This afternoon, high 68 degrees, sunny and breezy. And tonight, low 37 degrees, which will be clear. Breezy with the south wind, 22 to 26 miles per hour, with gusts as high as 43 miles per hour. And that is our weather report. And let's see about our national days. If it will load. Well, it's not popping up, so we're just going to have to go on. And yeah, that's our local weather report. Hope you guys are having a good day and have a safe afternoon.

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0: 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Have a good day.
1: This is an emergency alert systems test. 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

Okay, KUI listeners, this is a song, or these are the songs that I think everybody likes now, so we shall play it. And everybody get up and let's dance to this song. Okay, let's get to it and enjoy it. Shabba, Cupid, Shabba.

Okay, KUI listeners, that was a song, Golden, by the Huntricks, and that song went out to Tulip, DJ Tulip, Luciana, what was it, Celestia? No. But that song was to her, and just, yeah, she should come back. We missed them. All right, next one. Next song is Soulja Boy's Soda Pop. And that one is going out to Marina. She never came back yet. We're still waiting for them. So, yeah. All right, let's get on to the song.

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Sim Sheehan and Suk Pyok, singer-songwriter Chantel Ducard, was born and raised in Anchorage. These days, she spends most of her time in Denver, but always keeps her roots and connections close. She's also a touring member of Bamyoa. She is a Native Launchpad Award recipient. She's performed at the Kennedy Center, when it was still the Kennedy Center, and is a film and theater composer, and is out with a new album, Chantel and the Dukes of Art. She premiered it with my good friend Larry Kay on Indigenous Music not that long ago. One of my favorite tunes of hers on this new release is Molly Mine, a fantastic way to get our listening going on the mainstream.

my favorite tunes of hers on this new release is Molly Mine, a fantastic way to get our listening going on the mainstream. Now, Escano, Brett, maybe ni gyaso, gi oya, mi wage, sanota. Brett maybe is my name, and I'm just out there casually throwing around my Indian name. If you're tuning in for the first time right now, we have a lot of fun reimagining what a mainstream music scene can look and sound like, particularly as it pertains to the much-needed representation of indigenous artists of Turtle Island and beyond. So, with that being said, we're going to hear from the likes of Boricua singer-songwriter Taina Asili before this set is through. Looking ahead, one from Wolastoq artist Mike Byrne. He's from the Tobik First Nation. Also, the Toronto-based Japanese-Canadian artist Hiroki Tanaka. But right now, it's a Bibio Sound Machine with their newest single. Return to Sender came out April 29th, and it was inspired by a real car accident that singer Eno Williams experienced. She described the steering wheel, quote, jumping out of her hands, which in traditional Nigerian spiritual thinking felt like an attack by unseen forces. So the phrase return to sender is a common protective response. It's a great track for your consideration and approval today on the mainstream.

Sheikh Ibrahim was Sali, a great 2025 release that we got into the library at the beginning of May. And before that was Taina Asili's Plant the Seed, found on her Resiliencia album. And it was Abibio Sound Machine's newest single, Return to Sender, that we officially introduced into the rotation. I'm Brett Mabee, and you might already know of that, but at the risk of sounding even more redundant, it's good to have you here. This is your open and standing invitation to join me 7 days a week, 3 hours a day, as I do broadcast a whole lot across the globe. So as always, check your listings for the many times and ways you can spend some musical time with me. And you should also remember that I love hearing from listeners, so feel free to drop me a line at brett@mainstreamradio.net. Before parting ways, I'll have some details about the Full Moon Radio, my friends and colleagues at nv1.org, and so much more. We're going to wrap up our first half with a track from Tedeschi Trucks Band, most ambitious album, I Am the Moon. It's a quadruple release. That's right. Now, a couple quick fun facts about Tedeschi Trucks. They literally formed the band so Derek and Susan could spend more time together. Because you remember, they both had very successful solo bands before joining forces in late 2009. But they decided that they didn't like that they were touring on opposite schedules, so the rest is history. They also played their first ever show on April Fool's Day. Their debut album won a Grammy, and they continue to build on a fantastic momentum. I love their newest album as well, but again, we're rewinding a little bit with Playing With My Emotions, a great track to keep you going on the mainstream.

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A shout-out to all the listeners who are dialed in across the globe on the full website at mainstreamradio.net. I know I give a lot of attention to the AM-FM listeners, but I also am extremely grateful for my friends who are joining digitally again all across the globe. So the full digital archive can be found there. You can also find more information about some of the other projects associated with Turtle Island Tunes Full Moon Radio LLC, including Dino, my one-hour weekly Indigenous spotlight show, and the Full Moon Radio itself, a 24/7 digital listening experience of Indigenous musicians of all times and all genres, including some of the traditionally based genres as well. Again, you just got to check it out for yourself at mainstreamradio.net. As we continue on with this hour, we're going to hear from Tom Mishkin's block. Later on, a new one in the rotation from Love Spells. And this track is a recent addition as well. It comes to us from Love Tempo. Their debut album came out April 17th. It's called There Is a Light, and it came out on Master Jazz Recordings. Turn it up with There Is a Light, and don't go anywhere. I'll be back with you before you know it.

Tom Misch with Old Man on the mainstream. Before that was Wheel Lup's Tepid, a track featuring Seal, found on the Inner Light album. And speaking of light, it was Love Temple's There Is a Light, the title track of the band's latest album, That Got Us Another Half. I'm Brett Mabee, and sadly, I'm only here with you one last time. I'm getting ready to step out of the studio, but as always, you're welcome to join me 7 days a week, 3 hours a day. So again, check your local listings for the many times and ways you can join me on the AM/FM dial. 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You can do that at nv1.org. In the final block is Tofu Smell, one from the North Sound, but first, it's Love Spells with a new track that came out April 30th. For your consideration and approval, enjoy Crutch, and let me know what you think about it. Let's stay in touch, and in the meantime, enjoy your listening on the mainstream.

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1: Good afternoon, KUII listeners. This is DJ Kwa here with you guys. We are going to be doing a honky-tonk show coming up right now. And we will also be doing a little sticker gay giveaway. So this is your time to get a taste of honky-tonk here, which happens on Wednesday from 9 to 7 p.m. This is DJ Kwa, and I'll be giving stickers away, so stay tuned. And just a reminder, you have to come and pick it up yourself. So what we'll be doing is, when I ask a question, probably like in 15 more minutes, you will call this number, 928-738-5505, and you will have to be the second caller to get a sticker to win. All right, let's go on with our songs and get the show on. So grab your hats, boots, and your partner, because we will be dancing the country this afternoon. Okay, let's get it.
2: Dear honey, I got a song I wrote just specially for you. 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Just for you.
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0: 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Hello, this is Robert Mirabal, and you're listening to KUI 88.1 FM. 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KUI is a project of the Hopi Foundation. Did you know that?
1: Okay, KUI, listeners, this is now the trivia question. So, once again, you need to call in to the station at 928-738-5505, and you must be the second caller. Are you guys ready? And you guys will be getting a sticker, so stay tuned, listen, and we will go with our first trivia question. Are you guys ready? Okay, so who sings the song Made in Japan? Again, you must be the second caller. Ready, set, go.

Okay, KUI listeners, we had our second call already, but there will be one coming up shortly. Just stay tuned and country on.

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1: Okay, KUYI listeners, welcome back. And here is our second trivia question, okay? So, you must be the fourth caller to call 928-738-5505. Are you ready for the question? Okay, let's see. It says, what famous country duo made line dancing a massive craze with Boot Scootin' Boogie? All right, you have to be the fourth caller. Ready, get set, go.

Okay, KURI listeners, we have our first two winners, which goes to Pedro and Kyron Power Tour. So, reminder, you come down and claim your prizes here at the radio station. And then we still have two more stickers left, so we'll have another trivia question in about 10 more minutes. So keep tuning in, and let's get on with the music. We got Looking for Love by Johnny Lee.

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1: Okay, KUII listeners. We are back on track, and let's get on to the trivia question. So, again, if you forgot the number, you are going to call KUII's number, 928-738-5505, and you must be the third caller this time. Okay, so our trivia question is, before Darius Rucker became a country star, he was the famous lead singer of which 1990s rock band? Again, before Darius Rucker became a country star, he was the famous lead singer of which 1990s rock band? You got until now, until later. So you must be the third caller again. Are you guys ready? Get set, go.

Okay, KURI listeners, we do have our third caller and our winner. So his name is Ralford Phillips. So just a reminder, come down to the station and pick up your prize. Thank you for playing again, and we'll have two more, and probably 10 more minutes again.

Okay, KY, listeners, just, so we will have one more, just to correct myself, we will have one more trivia in probably 5 more minutes, okay? One more trivia, and that'll be the last one for the country. So enjoy the country, George Strait, carrying your love with me.

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1: Okay, KUYI listeners, that was the last of our country show. But we do have one more trivia question and a sticker here at the station that has your name on it. Okay, are you guys ready for the question? Remember, if you forgot the number, it's 928-738-5505. Okay, are we ready? Can you name the three interns that were here last year? You must be the fourth caller. All right, let's go now.

Okay, KUYI listeners, that was the last of our honky-tonk show and our country trivia. Congratulations to the winners, Pedro, Kyron Powitzwa, Ralford Phillips, and someone else. But yeah, and you guys come down and claim your prizes. It will be sitting here until you guys get here. Okay, now we're going to go on to the 3 o'clock one. We'll go with Detroit Rock City by Kiss.

0: as I respect you, don't know this is the girl Minor, aka Minnie from the block, and you are in tune to OP KEY Radio on your dials. Man, as I respect. Boom.
1: All right, welcome back, listeners. It is 3:15 here at the KUY Studios. Hope you guys had a lot of fun with DJ Kwa doing his sticker giveaway and his country hour. So to a reminder for the winners, to not forget to come claim your prize preferably before 5 p.m. today at the KUY Studios. So just a reminder, and congratulations to all our winners out there. So started off 3 o'clock with some Bon Jovi with Living on a Prayer, Kiss, Detroit Rock City, and ZZ Top, Sharp Dressed Man, and the last one you heard was The Police with Canary in a Coal Mine. I wanted to do a quick update on your national day today, if you didn't hear it earlier. Today is National Brisket Day. And that sounds good, right? Barbecue brisket sandwich and whatnot. Today is also National Hamburger Day. So enjoy some hamburgers or a brisket hamburger. Wow, that sounds good, right? A lot of food stuff. Well, I guess mainly food stuff today. And for the animals, it is National Whooping Crane Day. So those are kind of the only national days that we have today. I'm pretty sure there's more, but yeah, those are the ones that are only popping up today. So enjoy some brisket and some hamburger from for us here at KUYI. Enjoy your day. And let's get back to the tunes here. We'll keep rocking with the classic rock lineup here. So up next, I got some Triumph, Bachman Turner Overdrive, and some Van Halen. So keep it locked here at KUYI 88.1 FM, Hopi Radio.

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6: All right, welcome back, KUYI listeners. It is 4:16 here at the KUYI studios. Just want to do a quick reminder for those who have won the stickers to make sure to stop by the station, pick up your prize, and thank you for playing, and congratulations to those that were playing a game with DJ Gua. I hope you guys had some fun and enjoyed the tunes that he brought you. And this 4 o'clock, I'm doing a mixture of reggae and maybe some pop after the 4:30 hour. So I started off the hour with Black Uhuru, What Is Life, followed by Bob Marley. Could You Be Loved? After that was Israel Vibration with Shark Attack. And the last one you heard was good old Jimmy Cliff with Harder They Come. So keep your locked here. I got some more reggae coming up here. Up next, I got some Brother Culture, Future Irie, Jason, and Wayla. So keep it locked here. KY 88.1 FM, Hopi Radio.
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